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0: Bruce County weather.
3: A mainly clear sky tonight. 30-kilometer wind gusts becoming light. The temperature dipping to around 14 degrees. Sunshine Friday, a high around 25. Feeling like 27 with the humidity. The UV index 8 or very high.
0: 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We're doing learning. 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
0: Bruce County weather.
10: A mainly clear sky tonight. 30-kilometer wind gusts becoming light. The temperature dipping to around 14 degrees. Sunshine Friday, a high around 25. Feeling like 27 with the humidity. The UV index 8 or very high.
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0: Bruce County weather.
5: A mainly clear sky tonight, 30-kilometer wind gusts becoming light, the temperature dipping to around 14 degrees. Sunshine Friday, a high around 25. Feeling like 27 with the humidity, the UV index 8 or very high.

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0: Bruce County weather.
6: A mainly clear sky tonight, 30-kilometer wind gusts becoming light, the temperature dipping to around 14 degrees. Sunshine Friday, a high around 25, feeling like 27 with the humidity, the UV index 8 or very high.
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0: Bruce County weather.
4: A mainly clear sky tonight, 30-kilometer wind gusts becoming light, the temperature dipping to around 14 degrees. Sunshine Friday, a high around 25. Feeling like 27 with the humidity, the UV index 8 or very high.
0: Chesley, home of Big Bruce. 15 tall, 20 in length, he's a beef icon. 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

0: 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The Bruce. 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
0: Bruce County weather.
5: A mainly clear sky tonight. 30-kilometer wind gusts becoming light. The temperature dipping to around 14 degrees. Sunshine Friday, a high around 25. Feeling like 27 with the humidity. The UV index 8 or very high.
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0: Bruce County Weather.
6: A mainly clear sky tonight, 30-kilometer wind gusts becoming light, the temperature dipping to around 14 degrees. Sunshine Friday, a high around 25. Feeling like 27 with the humidity, the UV index 8 or very high.
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0: Bruce County Weather.
4: A mainly clear sky tonight, 30-kilometer wind gusts becoming light, the temperature dipping to around 14 degrees. Sunshine Friday, a high around 25, feeling like 27 with the humidity, the UV index 8 or very high.
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6: A mainly clear sky, the breeze becoming light through the overnight, the temperature dipping to around 14 degrees. Sunshine Friday, a high around 25 degrees, feeling like 27 with the humidity, the UV index 8 or very high. Cloudy on Saturday, a high of 26.
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0: Bruce County weather.
5: A mainly clear sky, the breeze becoming light through the overnight, the temperature dipping to around 14 degrees. Sunshine Friday, a high around 25 degrees, feeling like 27 with the humidity, the UV index 8 or very high. Cloudy on Saturday, a high of 26.
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6: Bruce County Weather.
7: A mainly clear sky, the breeze becoming light through the overnight, the temperature dipping to around 14 degrees. Sunshine Friday, a high around 25 degrees, feeling like 27 with the humidity, the UV index 8 or very high. Cloudy on Saturday, a high of 26.
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4: A mainly clear sky, the breeze becoming light through the overnight, the temperature dipping to around 14 degrees. Sunshine Friday, a high around 25 degrees, feeling like 27 with the humidity, the UV index 8 or very high. Cloudy on Saturday, a high of 26.
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0: Bruce County weather.
6: A mainly clear sky, the breeze becoming light through the overnight, the temperature dipping to around 14 degrees. Sunshine Friday, a high around 25 degrees, feeling like 27 with the humidity, the UV index 8 or very high. Cloudy on Saturday, a high of 26.
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0: Bruce County weather.
6: A mainly clear sky, the breeze becoming light through the overnight, the temperature dipping to around 14 degrees. Sunshine Friday, a high around 25 degrees, feeling like 27 with the humidity, the UV index 8 or very high. Cloudy on Saturday, a high of 26.
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0: Bruce County weather.
6: A mainly clear sky, the breeze becoming light through the overnight, the temperature dipping to around 14 degrees. Sunshine Friday, a high around 25 degrees, feeling like 27 with the humidity, the UV index 8 or very high. Cloudy on Saturday, a high of 26.
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5: Bruce County weather.
3: A mainly clear sky, the breeze becoming light through the overnight, the temperature dipping to around 14 degrees. Sunshine Friday, a high around 25 degrees, feeling like 27 with the humidity, the UV index 8 or very high. Cloudy on Saturday, a high of 26.
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0: Bruce County weather.
3: A mainly clear sky, the breeze becoming light through the overnight, the temperature dipping to around 14 degrees. Sunshine Friday, a high around 25 degrees, feeling like 27 with the humidity, the UV index 8 or very high. Cloudy on Saturday, a high of 26.
0: From the tip of the peninsula to that pointy part at the bottom near Teeswater, people of the Bruce, mate. 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
0: Bruce County weather.
4: A mainly clear sky, the breeze becoming light through the overnight, the temperature dipping to around 14 degrees. Sunshine Friday, a high around 25 degrees, feeling like 27 with the humidity, the UV index 8 or very high. Cloudy on Saturday, a high of 26.
0: Hey everyone over at the Bruce Bauer. Thanks for keeping the lights on. And we need to keep the refrigerator plugged in so we've got cold beer. 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
0: Bruce County weather.
6: A mainly clear sky, the breeze becoming light through the overnight, the temperature dipping to around 14 degrees. Sunshine Friday, a high around 25 degrees, feeling like 27 with the humidity, the UV index 8 or very high. Cloudy on Saturday, a high of 26.
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0: Bruce County weather.
4: A mainly clear sky, the breeze becoming light through the overnight, the temperature dipping to around 14 degrees. Sunshine Friday, a high around 25 degrees, feeling like 27 with the humidity, the UV index 8 or very high. Cloudy on Saturday, a high of 26.
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1: Good morning. It's 6 o'clock. I'm Matt Hermes. The Grey Bruce Ontario Health Team says it's reached about 40% of its goal to get residents attached to doctors. Over the past year and a half, the group has been working to connect more than 23,000 people to a doctor or nurse practitioner in the region by 2029. Lindsay Johnston is the Grey Bruce Ontario Health Team's executive director.
2: We actually have now attached over 9,000 local residents to primary care, so a physician or nurse practitioner.
1: Johnston says they're anticipating two more opportunities to apply for funding, and they may need another $4 million to reach their goal of connecting 23,000 residents to primary care by 2029. Kincardine's applying for grant funding to help finance the ice floor replacement project at the Davidson Center. Council approved the request from staff to try and get dollars from the federal Build Communities Strong Fund. The Davidson Center ice floor replacement is expected to cost $2.3 million. The federal grant program could cover half that if approved. And Prime Minister Mark Carney talked strategy with the country's premiers yesterday during a meeting in Charlottetown. Carney says the federal government has some plans to retaliate and apply pressure if U.S. President Donald Trump goes ahead with more tariffs in about a month. But the Prime Minister says he's not going to divulge those options now.
3: Everything's on the table depending on the outcome of the negotiations, yes.
1: Trump announced new 10% duties against Canada and 60 other countries to replace a temporary border tax the U.S. has had in place for what he calls, quote, forced labor and supply chains. That's a look at the news. Now on to sports.
4: Good morning. I'm Fadi Giri with the morning sports. The Toronto Blue Jays managed to avoid the sweep against Tampa. They beat the Rays 3-1. Shane Bieber pitched 7 innings, the most this season for the Jays. With 2 months left in the regular season, the Jays are now 6 games back of wildcard position. Toronto hits the road tonight to kick off a weekend set against the Red Sox in Boston. CFL action, it was a thriller in Regina. Vincent Blanchard kicked a 57-yard field goal on the final play of the game to lift the Edmonton Elks over the Saskatchewan Roughriders 36-34. The Elks improved to 6-1. The Riders are now 4-2. Tonight's match has 2-4 Calgary visiting 4-2 Winnipeg. American Ben Coles is the leader of the PGA's 3M Open after one round. Listowel's Corey Connors is tied for 67th. And the Commonwealth Games begin today in Glasgow, Scotland. Wheelchair basketball player Katie Dandeneau leads Canada into the opening ceremony. Day one action includes swimming, gymnastics, and 3-on-3 wheelchair basketball. And that's sports. The forecast is next.
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5: 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And the third Thursday is trivia night with Ty's Traveling Trivia. 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
0: Bruce County weather.
1: Sunshine today with a high of 25, then clear sky tonight and a low of 15. For the weekend, sunny and 26 tomorrow, and a mix of sun and cloud on Sunday with a chance of some showers and 26. Right now it is 12 in Saugeen Shores. I'm Matt Hermes. 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

0: flight. Will you accept the charge from the United States? Hello, this is United States calling. Are we reaching? See, he keeps hanging up. And it's a man answering.
1: There's a fine line between smart and stupid. Longy and Bruffer on the Bruise.
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16: I'm gonna pass on the tequila today.
17: Get off the bar, Pee-wee.
16: Did you see the? You ever see the one? It was like a Britain's Got Talent, maybe America's Got Talent, and the guy, really nerdy looking dude, comes out and go. You know, they're talking to him. I'm a karaoke singer, and they're all rolling their eyes. And he sang this for karaoke. He just stood there looking at the crowd for like 2 minutes.
18: Until tequila.
16: Weirdo look on his face, and then like very calm, and then at the end goes. Tequila. It must have been America, because Howie Mandel was there, and he started killing them.
18: It was a little pitchy.
16: Yeah, it's kind of brilliant. Simon's like, seriously? But the guy was, you know, the look on his face, because he was so nerdy, and he's just standing up there with the microphone ready to go.
17: Simon's a unique dude. Sometimes he finds stuff funny, and then sometimes he just takes it way too serious, too.
16: Right? And he's just annoyed by the whole presence.
17: Just annoyed by the whole thing.
16: Now, he's very much changed over time. Right, like he's a much
17: it's
16: more.
17: It's called maturing.
16: Yeah,
17: mellowing.
16: Well, I think it's called
17: empathy and compassion.
16: Scooter accidents, maybe.
17: Maybe scooter accidents.
16: He's had a couple of those.
17: Put on your helmet.
16: Yeah, he's aged and melt like he was. And I mean, part of the fun of that show originally was insulting people.
17: Exactly.
16: But you're right. He's definitely settled down over time, and he finds humor in stuff that he used to just find annoying.
17: Yeah, so. It's good to see people take a chill pill every once in a while.
16: Chill out.
17: So it's National Tequila Day. It's also National Cousins Day. Be careful mixing the two.
16: Yeah, that's you, Alabama. We're talking to Mississippi. Actually, Cousins Day in Mississippi is just known as Valentine's Day. I tell you what.
17: This weekend, eh? Sunshine today, high 25. Humidex at 27. And sunny all day Saturday, high 26.
16: That's going to be a nice little weekend. A chance of rain on
17: what's
16: Sunday,
17: up this weekend, bud? I know you baseball last night, so you haven't had much sleep. Are you a little punchy today?
16: I'm a little punchy, and here's the problem, bro. Like, I mean, we're already going to get into August next week.
17: Oh.
16: So the number of games I have are limited, and they're mostly 9 o'clock games. So I'm going to feel you out how you think I'd be. After a late ball game. Yeah, like, you think you could handle me on a Friday morning after 3 hours?
17: No, don't worry about me.
16: Well, the listeners, they'll handle me just fine.
17: Oh, yeah.
16: I'd
17: like you punchy.
16: I'd really like to play, is what I'm saying. You know what I mean? I don't get enough ball for my money when they schedule me at 9 o'clock ball games or whatever. So
17: plus, you've got a championship to retain.
16: Well, that's just it. And I mean, I'm not supposed to talk about this now because one guy who really wants to hear me talk about the ball game said I don't get on the road till about 20 after or something like that. So just wait till then. But we beat another B team last night. So. Yeah. Remember, we're moving up divisions kind of thing or sharing divisions. So, yeah.
17: Well, two things.
16: Handily.
17: Blue Jays finally won a game.
16: Yeah.
17: And Boston Red Sox finally lost a game.
16: Hey, we moved the needle there by one full game.

0: May. Yeah. It was just another 3-1. Like, it was a 3-1 victory. So if it wasn't for
1: they're still
0: Blue
1: not
0: Jays
1: mounting
0: pitching,
1: up the scores, are they?
0: They cannot hit. I saw somewhere there was a thing. I think it was they did a Mad Magazine cover. I don't think it's real. The AI slop or whatever. But it said, look out, boys, because they've got warning track power.
1: Oh, that's funny.
0: I mean, God, how many balls?
1: That is Vladdy alone.
0: How many hits have been caught at the warning track? And you're like, you go, ha, ha. Like, and Clement has done it.
1: Not home run enough.
0: Kirk did get one the other night, but Kirk has been hitting the warning track. I mean, getting him to the warning track is, that should be a good sign. Like, it's like, okay, you got a good bat on the ball, and you're hitting hard, just fix something.
1: Yeah, and it's not just home runs, though. You're hitting the singles, you know, hitting the doubles, extra base hits, stealing bases. And
0: it's stringing them together. They're not getting with runners in scoring. RISPs, yeah. Runners in scoring position has been a problem.
1: Has been a problem.
0: For us last night, no, it wasn't.
1: No problem whatsoever.
0: No problem. We had one, and I shouldn't talk about it now, but we are blessed with some real good speedsters, real fast runners, some of them on our team. But we've also got my family, my kids, and me, and I don't run for myself, but we have a few guys who are not the speediest.
1: Not
0: and they happened
1: boldies.
0: To be on, they had to be on first and second last night when probably our fastest runner, the guy's like 6'6 with legs like a gazelle, he smokes one to the fence. So it's an in the park home run, but he was literally, he touched the guy in front of him that was on second as they were running. Like, they're all like, hurry up. And they're like, why do I got to run so fast? Because Jake's right behind you. That's why.
1: Push it.
0: You don't want to be caught up on.
1: Get run over.
0: And I did hear that if that happens, or I saw one team, they say, if that happens by chance and you tap the guy, you smack the guy's butt in front of you,
1: yeah,
0: it's a case of beer.
1: A case of beer.
0: To the slow runner.
1: This is not a relay, sir.
0: That's right. Don't pass the baton.
2: Hey, Friday, kicking off your weekend. Let's go.
0: Woo-hoo!

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1: Oh my God, that is funny!
0: 97.9, The Bruce.
2: Hey, stupid criminal of the day. Here's a woman bringing home the bacon, Brian.
3: Bringing home
2: the vodka.
3: Bringing home the bacon.
2: California. Yeah. Arrested, stealing bacon and vodka from multiple grocery stores. She was loading up, I guess. So she walks in to this one grocery store, rips off 14 packages of bacon and 6 bottles of vodka.
3: Oscar Mayer thick cut bacon.
2: Yeah.
3: So she 6 handles.
2: She went to the self-checkout, and they caught her there.
3: Yeah.
2: With the vodka and bacon, not paying for it, but she scooted off. But she went directly to another store, tried the same thing, and that's where she got snatched.
3: Apprehended.
2: Yeah. Now, if you were a thief, Brian.
3: Yeah.
2: And a discerning thief, and you can only pick 2 items that you're going to rip off every
3: single
2: time.
3: That's pretty good. It's a good choice.
2: I'm telling you, bacon and vodka. Not bad.
3: There's nothing wrong with that. Now, I do prefer to toast with my bacon. But maybe she's going to buy the bread. Maybe that was the incidental she was trying to buy.
2: Right.
3: When her card got declined, by the way.
2: Yeah, that's true, too.
3: So she wasn't paying for the bacon and the Tito's, I'll tell you that right there.
2: No.
3: That's good choice.
2: Bacon and vodka, not bad.
3: You wonder if you could narrow that down via what she's getting there. Like, that's quite a slippery little
2: getaway. Like, that's a bunch of bacon and a bunch of vodka.
3: Oh, I'm telling you, 5, and at the second store, because it was 6 more bottles of vodka, but the coup de grace there was she stole some reusable bags. Her own bags were already full.
2: They're already full.
3: Of the other stolen bacon and vodka.
2: The heart wants what the heart wants.
3: Maybe get a little Clamato there, lady. They don't do that down there.
2: I can't think about ripping off something, though. 2 things, though, if you could pick 2 things, you rip it off all the time.
3: Hey, man.
2: Diapers and sunglasses? Smoking a pancake?
3: Diapers and formula at my house, maybe. That works.
2: No doubt.
3: Rip off, no doubt.

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0: Longy and Bruffer on the Brews.
1: All right, what's our weather forecast looking like here, brother? Sunshine, high 25, humidex at 27. Yeah!
2: That's beauty, dude.
1: And oh, now, yeah.
2: So yesterday.
1: Yesterday.
2: Yesterday. I don't remember the rest. No, I'm pretty sure.
1: All my trouble seems
2: Sorry, what did I tell you I was... Oh, my thermostat went up to like 77. I was... I had the windows and the stuff all open, and I'm thinking, you know, this is decent weather that I can leave the windows and all that open.
1: And just like that, right?
2: About
1: just
2: 5 o'clock, like I'm like, it's getting a little bit sweaty in here, and I didn't shut the... I didn't close up an air condition because I like, overnight, we're going to be fine because, what, it's like 13 right now. Mm-hmm. So that's a good overnight temp for windows open
1: Bruce
2: and
1: County sleeping weather.
2: But...
1: Bruce County sleeping
2: good Bruce County sleeping weather.
1: Everett, good. But, so you've got young ones, Brian.
2: Do I ever. Yeah. Like, some days I don't even know how many.
1: Right. So, you know, TikTok, Instagram, stuff like that. Yep. Have you ever heard same phrase?
2: I have not, but I experienced this morning. I saw
1: it's
2: this.
1: It's a trend on social media.
2: I don't like anything TikTok, but my daughters are TikTok-y, and you have to be
1: There's
2: 16.
1: There's no difference between TikTok and running the reels. No, really.
2: Probably not.
1: The same people on TikTok running the reels, too.
2: Yeah, and the only thing with TikTok is you're supposed to be 16, so I think. So my daughters get kicked off TikTok all the time. Well, my TikTok account's gone. I'm like, well, you're not 16. Duh. And you don't look 16, so
1: you'll
2: get
1: off
2: the top. You'll
1: have plenty of time to lament a lot of things in your lifetime.
2: Yeah, you can also just turn the account off that only people who you are friends with see your TikTok. You know what I mean?
1: Okay,
2: have to throw them out there. So it's kind of
1: so the same phrase. That's where a person says the same phrase several different ways, usually in a supportive, disappointed, sarcastic, and flirty tone.
2: So, for example, you're acting.
1: Well,
2: right?
1: Okay. There's something like that. Right?
2: Okay. What did you just do?
1: I don't know what I just did.
2: That was weird.
1: I know. That was just, I don't know. That was a flirty tone, Brian. According to a tech expert, it might be more than just silly fun. She speculates that the trend could have been created for AI data collection to help train AI.
2: See, for emotions, because AI needs emotion training. They don't know how to handle their emotion, or they don't know how to express emotion.
1: Right.
2: AI. It's just by the facts, right?
1: Right. Says AI is still bad at emotional recognition.
2: But if you watch people, you collect all that data.
1: You're collecting the data, buddy. Like,
2: so say the thing is, they said that could be as simple as a phrase as, wow.
1: Yes.
2: So first of all, you want to make sure you get that
1: guy. I was trying to do a wow earlier.
2: Wow. Is that what you're trying?
1: Wow.
2: So then you go, wow, like sad.
1: Yes.
2: Oh, wow. Yeah. Or wow. So,
1: Meta is already known to use data from user-provided content like public Instagram reels to train its AI models. So this trend, whether manufactured or not, will likely help AI's emotional recognition improve. So if you're on this trend, you're helping AI. And ultimately, AI says that it's going to help you. I have big questions about that.
2: AI don't think has helped me very often yet. Maybe win the on argument online, but that's
1: AI, AI, AI, AI, AI, AI, AI, go.

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5: 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I'm from Shallow Lake, and I am the Bruce.

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1: All right, better give the Fleepster a shout out for phoning us during
2: Hey,
1: air.
2: Fleepster, how you doing, buddy? Love you, Freddie.
1: From down in God Rock.
2: Love you, Freddie. Or Johnny Winter or
1: whoever.
2: Yeah. Which go by today.
1: Thanks for the. It was a little distracting. I could hear the
2: down there in
1: ringing.
2: God Rock.
1: Yeah, he's rocking out. And also, I have to shout out Cam, our shortstop last night from the ball team. Now is when he's listening, and he wanted to hear some baseball talk from Mighty Smuts game last night, right? He goes, I'm only on the road between here and here. So, Cam, have a good day at work. I had a good game last night.
2: He's your shorty?
1: Yeah, he was our shorty last night, often our second baseman, center infield. And he had a good game, but he didn't quite have a good enough game to win the belt last night.
2: Who got the belt?
1: Mike, the guy who owns Shoppers Drug Mart Pharmacy. Inside the pharmacy part within the store. Mike is our team. Not physician, but a team pharmacist, right?
2: Is he the cleanup guy?
1: I think he was last night. Okay. He had a nice round. He fielded really well in the sun last night. You know what
2: That's
1: I mean?
2: Tough.
1: So last
2: it
1: night we had the left field was facing the, mm-hmm. the right into
2: and
1: the sun.
2: And he would know being a pharmacist, you shouldn't look directly into it, right?
1: No, he's smarter than that. Some people will just do that. Anyway, I want to talk about this guy. You know, sometimes names get mixed up. You think, oh, that's this guy or whatever. There's a ESPN. He's a college football analyst. His name's Darius Walker. Not very popular.
2: Good football player.
1: Yeah. You know him, right? Is he a football player?
2: I think so.
1: He might have been maybe a so-so guy in the day, but he's a football analyst now. He received a bunch of free hotel upgrades after he was mistaken for Darius Rutger. Of the hoodie, because he had the same name, Darius, and they just went, oh, Darius Walker, that's the guy from Hootie, let's give him a few upgrades here.
2: I go blind.
1: Give him a better... what was that, Cracked Rear View? That was a heck of an album. And then he went country, right, Darius Rutger? He's got that wagon wheel tune.
2: I think you're mixing up Jacob Dylan there for a second. Wasn't he the Cracked Rear Mirror? Isn't that what the album...
1: What was Hootie's album? It was huge.
2: And I don't know.
1: Right, Cracked Rear View.
2: I think it was. Maybe not.
1: It was something like that. You could be Googling that while I'm doing this.
2: I was just Googling Darius Walker. Former American professional football player.
1: Yeah. So he got the upgrade. By the way, Darius Rutger says he might retire in a couple of years, but before he does, he wants to go one more round of tour with Hootie and the Blowfish, which would be an interesting comment. Let her cry. That was one. Remember that? But I wanted to say, because we're talking about names, that I'm like, I know a guy, used to know a guy in town here, named Malcolm Warner. And Malcolm Warner...
2: Jamel.
1: Yeah, see, but no. But, like, Port Elgin Malcolm Warner.
2: Oh, okay.
1: And he was telling me one time he called to get tickets for a Detroit Piston game. And they thought he was Malcolm Jamal Warner, and they put him courtside. I will have to tell you, dude from Port Elgin, when he walks into those courtside seats... You know right away he wasn't the guy from the Cosby Show. You know what I mean, it was a very quick. That's not the guy from the Cosby Show at all.
2: Him.
1: So, but he got great courtside seats for a Pistons game.
2: Right. That's a free Jell-O pudding.
1: Up. Nobody's ever mixed up. Maybe I could get something thinking I'm the guy from that TV show, Longmire. Hey, long shot. Because it's not his real name.
2: that's one of the reasons too. There's another Mike Bruff out there.
1: Is there?
2: Yeah. Well, there's probably many.
1: Is he as famous as you?
2: No, he's from Ireland. He's in the biz. Not radio, but he's in the entertainment business.
1: I'll be darned.
2: Mm-hmm.
1: Must run in the Bruff gene.
2: Maybe it does.
1: And he's Irish, you say?
2: Yeah, I think so.
1: Yeah. From over there.
2: Yeah, that ways.
1: That ways.

0: 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The Bruce.
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2: Good morning. It's 7 o'clock. I'm Matt Hermes. The Grey Bruce Ontario Health Team says it's reached about 40% of its goal to get residents attached to doctors. Over the past year and a half, the group has been working to connect more than 23,000 people to a doctor or nurse practitioner in the region by 2029. Lindsay Johnston is the Grey Bruce Ontario Health Team's executive director.
3: We actually have now attached over 9,000 local residents to primary care, so a physician or nurse practitioner.
2: Johnston says they're anticipating two more opportunities to apply for funding, and they may need another $4 million to reach their goal of connecting over 23,000 residents to primary care by 2029. Saugeen First Nation has its official list of candidates in this year's band council election. Election day is set for August 28th at the James Mason Memorial Culture and Recreation Center. There will be one chief and nine band councilors elected. Running for chief are Conrad Ritchie, Lester Anaquat, Natalka Pukan, and Sonia Root. There are dozens of candidates for council. Kindergarten's applying for grant funding to help finance the ice floor replacement project at the Davidson Center. Council approved the request from staff to try and get dollars from the federal Build Communities Strong Fund. The Davidson Center ice floor replacement is expected to cost around $2.3 million. The federal grant program could cover half that if approved. And Prime Minister Mark Carney talked strategy with the country's premiers yesterday during a meeting in Charlottetown. Carney says the federal government has some plans to retaliate and apply pressure if U.S. President Donald Trump goes ahead with more tariffs in about a month. But the Prime Minister says he's not going to divulge those options now.
4: Everything's on the table, if depending on the outcome of the negotiations, yes.
2: Earlier this week, Trump announced plans to impose new 50% border taxes on a wide range of Canadian exports in response to what the White House calls discriminatory treatment of American commerce. Canadian wine, cement, and hockey sticks are among the wide range of goods covered. That's a look at the news. Now on to sports.
5: Good morning. I'm Fadi Giddy with the morning sports presented by RE/MAX. The Toronto Blue Jays managed to avoid the sweep against Tampa. They beat the Rays 3-1. Shane Bieber pitched 7 innings, the most this season for the Jays. With 2 months left in the regular season, the Jays are now 6 games back of wildcard position. Toronto hits the road tonight to kick off a weekend set against the Red Sox in Boston. CFL action, it was a thriller in Regina. Vincent Blanchard kicked a 57-yard field goal on the final play of the game to lift the Edmonton Elks over the Saskatchewan Roughriders 36-34. The Elks improved to 6-1. The Riders are now 4-2. Tonight's match has 2-4 Calgary visiting 4-2 Winnipeg. American Ben Coles is the leader of the PGA's 3M Open after one round. Listowel's Corey Connors is tied for 67th. And the Commonwealth Games begin today in Glasgow, Scotland. Wheelchair basketball player Katie Dandeneau leads Canada into the opening ceremony. Day one action includes swimming, gymnastics, and 3-on-3 wheelchair basketball. And that's sports. The forecast is next.
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2: Sunshine today with a high of 25, then clear sky tonight and a low of 15. For the weekend, sunny and 26 tomorrow, and a mix of sun and cloud on Sunday with a chance of some showers and 26. Right now it is 12 in Saugeen Shores. I'm Matt Hermes. 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

0: started at the bottom, and it appears they've settled in. Longy and Bruffer on the Brews.
1: Hey, you want another stupid criminal today, Bruff?
2: Absolutely.
1: Dun, dun, dun. Another stupid criminal. This one out of Tennessee. 66-year-old woman. She's accused of exposing herself during a traffic stop there.
2: To get off on a ticket, Brian?
1: Well, no. See, that's what I was thinking. I don't know. She was just a passenger in the car that got pulled over in a traffic stop. The canine that was with them signaled that, oh, there's drugs in the car. She didn't have her seatbelt on. They asked her to get out. Next thing you know, the dog alerts to the drugs. She gets naked.
2: I hear breaking multiple laws and rules at the same time, Brian, which, I mean, honestly.
1: You've always been a proponent against one at a time at the
2: most. Or none, preferably, right?
1: There's that, I suppose. So I don't know. I guess she stripped off and started exposing herself to the traffic. Now, as you said, 40 years ago, that probably got her out of the ticket a lot of times. But at 66, it's debatable, I suppose.
2: Maybe she's she was the passenger. Maybe just causing a diversion.
1: So the passenger could get away.
2: Yeah. Hey, look at this.
1: Hey, look over here. Hey, where'd the car go? The cargo.
2: Yeah, somebody got a free shot.
1: They found the cargo. It was drug paraphernalia and cocaine.
2: Oh, it was cocaine?
1: Yep. It explains things a little bit.
2: Yeah.

0: Longy and Bruffer on the Brews.
1: Okay, for the first time in history, somebody has puked on the set of Hot Ones. You know that show Hot Ones where the hot sauce, get the hot sauce and they have conversation?
2: I didn't know that's what it was
1: it's
2: called.
1: It's quite humorous.
2: Yeah,
1: funny.
2: I did not know that's what it was called.
1: Tom Holland just puked.
2: I would never go on that show.
1: He said he puked. It was just too hot. He said, I love being the first.
2: That is wild. Just that. Just Ralph. Wonder what they were
1: having. You're not a hot guy, though, are you?
2: I am not a hot guy. I told you I bought a Korean barbecue hamburger earlier this week. So
1: you had the wool pulled over your eyes.
2: I didn't know what that meant. I just know they were on a huge sale. Like, I don't know if GT bought too many or what. And there was a huge sale, $12 on for $4.99. I'm like, well, I got to try these. They're hamburgers. How bad could they be?
1: I love the fact that you buy this box of burgers, immediately go home and put one on the barbie.
2: Well, I got to test what's this going to taste like, so whether I make them. So I know now not to make the box for the kids, but I have older kids that might like a spicy hamburger. They like spicy
1: super
2: stuff.
1: Hot,
2: and it was Korean barbecue flavored burger. Now I know why they were $4.99.
1: If I ate meat, that'd be right up my alley.
2: Oh, yeah, you would like this. Maybe you could eat, give me the $5, I'll give it to you, and you could eat meat for a change.
1: I'm not sure my wife would tie into that or not. No. She's not much into the hot. As opposed to me, anyway.
2: Yeah, it's a little, and I mean, not hot. Like, I ate it, and I didn't even eat it on a bun. I just ate it raw, not raw, but like, just, put some ketchup on and just ate the meat.
1: I ever tell you, this was at another rock station and in another life of mine.
2: Yeah.
1: I was in a hot chicken wing eating contest.
2: I don't think you've told me
1: that. And I
2: won. Really?
1: Yeah.
2: Did you puke?
1: No.
2: Oh.
1: No. That was back in the days when I could, as hot as you can pump it out. Although I did, I don't know if I passed out or was very close to passing out at a bar in Huntsville one time. And I ordered the super hot wings, and they said, don't order those. Like the waitress said,
2: you don't
1: want those. I said, yes, I do. She was correct.
2: Ah, that's, that happens.
1: I had a jug of beer sitting there, and I'm mowing these wings. And my wife said, I just turned red. And then she said, my eyes went up in my back of my head. And
2: the thing with the wings is you got to not overdo the sauce. I was in a contest a few years back. Loved the T-shirt I got, by the way. But it was just they were so sauced. That's all you could taste. If I eat like the dusted chicken wings, like whatever, or you go to the all you can eat like a Chinese buffet, man, I can murder me dozens of chickens.
1: Well, here's what I know.
2: I'll tell you,
1: Frank's hot sauce.
2: Yeah,
1: I put that
2: on everything.

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0: Longy and Bruffer on the Brews.
1: Well, I got a story here that probably will not, it probably won't just get to you, Bruff, because
2: it won't resonate with me.
1: It won't resonate is the word I'm looking for. Thank you for being Mr. Sothoris for me today. it's a story about a guy traveling. You're not a traveler, so it's not going to resonate. And he took his 78-year-old parents on a trip to Japan, and then he did a bit of a write-up on the trip, and he said, you know, I've traveled at both ends. We're talking about a guy who's in the sandwich generation here, if you know what that is. Got kids, got parents, has to take care of both of them kind of thing, right?
2: The sandwich generation. The Sammy generation.
1: And he says, you know, I think traveling with my 78-year-old parents was harder than traveling with my toddlers.
2: Well,
1: and well, I don't know. I travel a few places with toddlers. It can be a real pain in the hoo-ha as well. But said there's a couple of different things. First of all, getting around is a little more difficult because they're older. They don't go well. Tokyo is very well known for its subway systems and whatnot. But they're very crowded and they're very a lot of walking downstairs, upstairs, that sort of thing. So he said that was difficult for the parents, where a toddler, you could just hold your hand and they could just go, right? And or strap them onto you with those cords sort of thing. So there was trouble with that. And he said they struggled ordering food, which, I mean, for toddlers, you're going to have to order them food anyway. But he said a lot of modern vending machines there in Japan and stuff. They're like, they couldn't even figure it out.
2: They were looking for the blue plate special.
1: Yeah, they're trying to get a 4:30 dinner time deal. And they're trying to get food out of a vending machine and it's not in their language and they don't have debit card tap, right? They still want to get their coins out and all that. And they're not able to stand in lines and wait for the best food places either, right? You know, like places are busy over there. They, you know, they had trouble doing that or whatever. And he said the last one was needing breaks. He goes, I thought, you know, every hour or two, a 15-minute break would be fine. He goes, no, you start them with a 15-minute break, and they stretch it into an hour, and maybe they're in a cafe with Wi-Fi, and God forbid they get on their phones, and they're locked into the, like, they're worse than teenagers, he said.
2: Are we there yet?
1: 78-year-old parents are, they're
2: or more like, are we there yet?
1: They're doom-scrolling at a cafe because they can't walk and see the sights anymore. The big difference, so he said, was the gratefulness, because the parents were super grateful they were taken on this trip, right? And they expressed that.
2: Doesn't that make it all good then?
1: Right? Because, boy, your toddler, nothing's good enough for them. There's no appreciation. You could take them to Disney or whatever, have the whole thing, and it's like, well, I wanted this. Uh-huh. I wanted that. So the parents, at least, he said, that was the best part, is how grateful they were for the whole thing.
2: Did they have to take a break so they could watch their stories?
1: Probably, yes. Maybe. To watch the afternoon. Definitely Judge Wapner, 4 o'clock, definitely.

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2: The Ministry of Natural Resources is actively responding to numerous high-complexity wildland fires across the province. Rapidly evolving situations and extreme fire hazards are contributing to escalated fire behavior and producing smoke in many areas of the province. Stay informed about the current wildland fire situation by monitoring official information sources like ontario.ca/forestfires, following direction from the Ontario Provincial Police and local authorities, and adhering to any ministerial orders, including evacuation orders, fire bans, and restrictions imposed by the ministry. Looking for information or support? 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For non-urgent questions about programs and services available to those affected by the emergency, Ontario has activated additional frontline resources to help Ontarians access the support they need. Fire rangers and emergency personnel are working hard to suppress active fires and keep communities safe. Entering the area of an active wildland fire can hinder response efforts and compromise the safety of firefighting crews and emergency personnel. Please stay clear of wildland fires.
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1: 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And this Saturday, they are having a yard sale out back of the store from like 8 until 2. I saw today, like, some things will be marked down as much as like 90-95%. Like, they are blowing stuff out the back door. I'm telling you that.
2: Guess who's going to be first in line along with his wife?
1: You. That guy. What is two thumbs? What is two thumbs? And is going to be first in line at the yard sale?
2: Yeah. We talked about that last night. Yeah. So that's what we're doing.
1: Oh, my God. They're going to. I keep seeing stuff on Facebook. They're going to have some deals. Don't miss it.
2: Google just announced that Google accounts will be getting a new selfie video sign-in option.
1: Oh, super.
2: It could be handy if you lose your phone or your pass keys. Now, Dar loses her phone a lot, right?
1: Yes.
2: So setting up is a little like storing your fingerprints.
1: No.
2: Have you ever had to do
1: pass.
2: That, right?
1: I haven't yet. No.
2: We did school one time.
1: Talked about
2: it. Like a police officer came in and gave us...
1: Maybe that was a safe thing, you know, when they were missing kids a lot more. Yeah. You know what I mean?
2: So you need to take a selfie video for reference where you show different angles of your face. And basically, you just look ahead and move the camera around your face like you do when you're taking a selfie.
1: I used to have to do that when I ordered weed through the post office.
2: Oh, okay.
1: Prove I was 18.
2: Yeah. So you're looking for good lighting, I guess.
1: I guess so.
2: And
1: I don't like it.
2: If you're locked out of your Google account in the future, you can just take another selfie video, and Google will match your video, get your safe selfie, and require you to perform simple movements to prove that it's the real
1: I got to be honest. Yeah. I don't understand the Google account. I don't. I guess I have one. I don't know anything about it. My password.
2: I guarantee you won't know your password.
1: And I know I have a Google account, but that's about the best I know. It's so dumb. How many accounts do you need? Seriously. Hey, do you know that most pencils, obviously sold in North America, we have erasers on at one end, right? Apparently, that is not so in a lot of Europe. A lot of British consumers, especially, buy erasers separately, which we do here because we're a little bit British as well, right? On that, but in the States, I guess that is not. A thing, but in the Americans expressed it like this: they buy standalone erasers, and their pencils don't have erasers on the ends. They call them rubber. And I thought, standalone rubbers, that sounds like most Saturday nights for me in college, standing alone with a rubber, unused.
2: Just unbelievable.
1: It just came to me.
2: No doubt.
1: But it didn't.
2: No doubt.
1: But she didn't.
2: All right. Guess who's getting a start on the Hollywood Walk of Fame next year?
1: I couldn't guess.
2: Pedro Pascal.
1: Oh, I like that guy.
2: Lisa Kudrow.
1: Aww.
2: Her friends.
1: Yeah.
2: Smashing Pumpkins.
1: Billy
2: Corgan and the gang.
1: Yeah.
2: And the Ramones.
1: They're very good for that.
2: Yeah. I'll have to just take a second here because I miss you, Joey.
1: I saw a video today I wanted to talk about real quickly. It's there's no information on the video whatsoever, but it looks like a streaker contest. So what you've got is soccer field or football field. You got maybe 10 guys in their underwear on one side, and you've got security guys on the other side. It's kind of like, remember that show The Gladiators, where they had to take the ball and try to run down, and the gladiators tried to stop them? So these streakers, who are just in their underwear, tried to run from one end of the pitch to the score, right? Down there, but there's 10 or 12 security guards trying to tackle these mostly half-naked dudes down the thing. But I don't know where it came from, but to me, this is a great
2: fantastic
1: game.
2: Fantastic. That could be a Bruce promo, I think.
1: A great competition with streakers versus security like that. Oh, dude, I don't think there's any question. I don't want to get tackled, but I do want to...
2: You like to streak.
1: There's no problem
2: streaking.
1: You got
2: a passion for it.
1: I got a passion for the bashing right there. That's odds and sides.

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0: The Bruce is on the loose. Every nook and cranny in Bruce County. We're here, we're there, we're big events, small events, a leisurely day at the beach.
14: I like the beach.
0: If you see the Bruce Cruiser in your neighborhood, stop and say, hey, Shaddy Love, give me some of that sweet, sweet swag. The

Yeah, if you want the Bruce on the Loose at your county event, go to rockthebruce.ca. The exercise in futility continues. Lungy and Bruffer on the Bruce.

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3: Good morning. It's 9 o'clock. I'm Matt Hermes. The Grey Bruce Ontario Health Team says it's reached about 40% of its goal to get residents attached to doctors. Over the past year and a half, the group has been working to connect more than 23,000 people to a doctor or nurse practitioner in the region by 2029. Lindsay Johnston is the Grey Bruce Ontario Health Team's executive director.
4: We actually have now attached over 9,000 local residents to primary care, so a physician or nurse practitioner.
3: Johnston says they're anticipating two more opportunities to apply for funding, and they may need another $4 million to reach their goal of connecting over 23,000 residents to primary care by 2029. Saugeen First Nation has its official list of candidates in this year's band council election. Election day is set for August 28th at the James Mason Memorial Culture and Recreation Center. There will be one chief and nine band councilors elected. Running for chief are Conrad Ritchie, Lester Aniquot, Natalka Pukan, and Sonia Root. There are dozens of candidates for council. Kincardine's applying for grant funding to help finance the ice floor replacement project at the Davidson Center. Council approved the request from staff to try and get dollars from the federal Build Communities Strong Fund. The Davidson Center ice floor replacement is expected to cost around $2.3 million. The federal grant program could cover half that if approved. And Prime Minister Mark Carney talked strategy with the country's premiers yesterday during a meeting in Charlottetown. Carney says the federal government has some plans to retaliate and apply pressure if U.S. President Donald Trump goes ahead with more tariffs in about a month. But the Prime Minister says he's not going to divulge those options now.
5: Everything's on the table if depending on the outcome of the negotiations, yes.
3: Earlier this week, Trump announced plans to impose new 50% border taxes on a wide range of Canadian exports in response to what the White House calls discriminatory treatment of American commerce. Canadian wine, cement, and hockey sticks are among the wide range of goods covered. That's a look at the news. Now on to sports.
6: Good morning. I'm Fadi Giddy with the morning sports presented by RE/MAX. The Toronto Blue Jays managed to avoid the sweep against Tampa. They beat the Rays 3-1. Shane Bieber pitched 7 innings, the most this season for the Jays. With 2 months left in the regular season, the Jays are now 6 games back of wildcard position. Toronto hits the road tonight to kick off a weekend set against the Red Sox in Boston. CFL action, it was a thriller in Regina. Vincent Blanchard kicked a 57-yard field goal on the final play of the game to lift the Edmonton Elks over the Saskatchewan Roughriders 36-34. The Elks improved to 6-1. The Riders are now 4-2. Tonight's match has 2-4 Calgary visiting 4-2 Winnipeg. American Ben Coles is the leader of the PGA's 3M Open after one round. Listowel's Corey Connors is tied for 67th. And the Commonwealth Games begin today in Glasgow, Scotland. Wheelchair basketball player Katie Dandeneau leads Canada into the opening ceremony. Day one action includes swimming, gymnastics, and 3-on-3 wheelchair basketball. And now your local scores.
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1: Bruce County weather.
3: Sunshine today with a high of 25, then clear sky tonight and a low of 15. For the weekend, sunny and 26 tomorrow, and a mix of sun and cloud on Sunday with a chance of some showers and 26. Right now it's 18 in Saugeen Shores. I'm Matt Hermes. 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

0: fetal position, thumbs in. Long Ian Bruffer on the Bruce.
1: Hey, did you know, Rockin' Robin Woods,
2: that this is the 10th anniversary of the Hips' final concert, and there's a lot of stuff going on?
1: Today?
2: No.
1: Oh, no.
2: This
1: I didn't
2: year.
1: Think so.
3: This year.
1: This year. That's what I thought. It was August, right?
2: It was August,
1: if I'm not mistaken.
2: And I was Kingston having a big weekend. On the 22nd, CBC is replaying the concert.
1: Are they?
2: They are. And then a live shows that were recorded during that tour. It's being released on August the 21st as well.
1: Ah, a little live album. CD collection.
3: Groovy, baby.
2: Yeah.
3: I was quite speaking concert. Of Tragically Hip, did we get a plethora of hip requests for this
2: Saturday
1: night? Some very deep ones as well.
3: Yeah, some deep
1: which
3: cuts
1: is great to go into their collection, because holy moly.
2: Is there a bad Tragically Hip song, really?
1: No, there's only ones you haven't discovered yet.
2: Yes.
1: There's only good ones.

0: ones that you don't know yet.
1: And it is fantastic to discover new tragically hip songs.
0: That's what I'm saying.
1: New tragically hip songs. We just missed them.
2: Yes.
0: Not new, just
1: new to us.
0: New to us. That's what I mean. Yeah. There's no bad ones, just ones you haven't discovered
1: yet.
0: That's
1: when the real tragically hip aficionados
0: come out of the woodwork.
2: That's right.
0: Yes. That, yes. 10 years, eh?
2: Yeah.
0: God, we are getting old in a hurry.
1: 10 years.
0: I know. It seems like not that long ago.
1: No, it
0: really,
1: doesn't.
0: Right? It seems like I remember that. Where we
2: remember
0: sort of,
2: that night listening to it. We were headed to the in-laws, I think, and listening to it on the radio.
0: Remember where you were at that given time, yeah. Right? It was quite a thing. Quite
1: can't
0: a thing.
1: Be 10 years.
2: Tis. 2016. So what were you going to say?
0: No, nothing compared to that.
1: Yeah.
2: All right.
0: Canadiana. I was actually going to say you're more likely to get hurt at work on Monday than any other day of the week, least likely on Friday. And I'm like, yeah.
2: That's because you're not here.
0: I'm getting the hell out early. Not here. All right.
2: Do you believe it's the final weekend of July?
0: Or I come in injured.
1: I know. We've got the civic holiday weekend coming up next
2: Which is
1: weekend.
2: Next weekend.
0: That snuck up. That escalated quickly.
2: The turn of the calendar always messes me up. Always.
0: Yeah.
1: It'll you're off be, like first week of August.
2: Yes. Yeah. After the long weekend.
1: After the long weekend. Yeah. You'll need a vacation to, recover from the long weekend.
0: All the stuff you're probably doing.
2: What? A theme weekend?
1: Has Dave given you a list yet?
2: No.
1: Oh, okay.
2: Yeah. We have the Speedway two nights out of the weekend, though. Yeah,
1: there you go.
0: Yeah. Well, and then our night is August 8th, right?
1: Yeah.
2: The weekend after.
0: VIP day. So we'll,
2: which I'll still be on holidays and we'll be there.
0: Robin will be there.
2: I'm there every other week of the season. But
0: it's special for you that night.
1: Yeah.
0: Special for you.
1: School of Rock.
2: School of Rock, we're going to talk about some of the biggest mistakes that were made in rock and roll. Sound like such a good idea at the time. And then it wasn't.
0: I could think of a few albums and a few experimental things.
1: Stonehenge?
0: No, we're not doing Stonehenge tomorrow. Well, the fact that they built it 18 inches tall instead of 18 feet tall kind of drastically underestimates the enormous size of the Stonehenge.
2: So, yeah, do that final quiz to get you into the draw that we'll make for Norm's gift certificate, Norm's Fast Lube Import Elgin, thanks to Middleton Finnerfein, and Longy still hasn't
0: keep
2: got
0: going,
2: that.
0: Keep going, yeah. I got
2: Maybe today.
1: Get to Norm's today.
0: Maybe.

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11: Sunny today, high 25, humid X at 27, clear tonight, low down to 15, sunshine tomorrow, and a high of 26. Humid X on Saturday is 29.
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0: You probably missed Longy and Bruffer's good bit if there was one. 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
1: Could I interest you in a creamy Parmesan and bacon quarter pounder? 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
5: Sunshine, high 25 today, Humidex at 27, clear tonight, low down to 15. Sunny tomorrow, high 26, Humidex is 29, and Sunday a mix of sun, some cloud, chance of showers, and a high of 26.
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0: Robin on the Bruce.
1: Well, hoo-ha, it is a Friday. The weekend is right around the corner. Final weekend of July, if you can believe it. I just got a call from Joanne at the Pumpkin Fest office, and it seems a scam email has gone out to the vendors asking for payment for their booth at Pumpkin Fest. She wants you to know that is not them. It did not come from them. Do not answer it. Delete. Third Eye Blind on the way. Going to hear from the Fault. Got your first deep cut of the day coming up. And it's Hearts, 91.9 in the north, 97.9 in the south. We are the Bruce.

0: And Robin on the Bruce.
1: July the 24th, it is Cousins Day. All those people you grew up with who made those family get-togethers tolerable, if not outright fun. Making a point to meet up and catch up. And then tell an old joke today. The tried and true jokes that are clean, because that's the way they are back in the day, and family friendly. Every kid should know these. Why did the chicken cross the road? To get to the other side. Why does a hummingbird hum? 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And then after enough of those, you're going to need some tequila. My sister-in-law's favorite. One way to use that is with a frozen margarita. Enjoy both of those today, of course, responsibly. And I hope it's off to a good start for you. Third Eye Blind on the

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1: From Boundary Peak 187 to Cape Spear, Newfoundland. Sea to shining sea, Canada. Pumping out some of the best rock in the world. 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
7: Sunny today, high 25, humidex at 27, clear tonight, low down to 15, sunshine tomorrow, and a high of 26, humidex on Saturday is 29.
1: 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McDonald's, Port Elgin, Nonstop Rock.

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1: And during the few moments that we have left, we want to talk right down to earth in a language that everybody here can easily understand.

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1: 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The Bruce. It's a contest line, a conversation starter, a sophisticated futuristic mechanism to tell a DJ they messed up. 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Text the keyword SPARKLE, and you might win something shiny at the end of the month. So that's a bonus, right? A celebration, a recommendation, a helpful hint? 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Courtesy of Elgin Jewelers, downtown Fort Elgin. Diamonds are their specialty. Oh, and the text line number? 519-389-9790. Hey, we've got the microphone, but you can always get your 2 cents worth in by hitting us up on the Elgin Jewelers text line.
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1: Bruce County weather.
5: Beautiful sunshine today, a high of 25, very high UV index. Going to be clear into tonight with a low of 15. Tomorrow, sunny and breezy, a high of 26, a little more humidity with a humidex at 29 and a very high UV index. Sitting at 21 degrees in Tiverton and Red Bay, 20 at Cove Island, 22 in Dobbinton, and 21 degrees in Saugeen Shores.
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2: Troublemaker, opening song from Weezer's 2008 third self-titled album that became known as the Red Album. They thought it was going to be the first release. The record company decided on Pork and Beans instead. It did eventually become the fourth release. Did all right on the modern rock charts. It is your first deep cut of the day, along with Hatton Home Hardware Building Center in Chesley and Hatton Home Hardware in Tara. We do these three times a day, every single day, this time in the morning, 2:40 in the afternoon, 6:40 in the evening. So let us know what one you want to hear. We'll get it on for you. 519-389-9790 for the Elgin Jewelers text line. 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
1: The Ministry of Natural Resources is actively responding to numerous high-complexity wildland fires across the province. Rapidly evolving situations and extreme fire hazards are contributing to escalated fire behavior and producing smoke in many areas of the province. Stay informed about the current wildland fire situation by monitoring official information sources like ontario.ca/forestfires, following direction from the Ontario Provincial Police and local authorities, and adhering to any ministerial orders, including evacuation orders, fire bans, and restrictions imposed by the ministry. 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Ontario has activated additional frontline resources to help Ontarians access the support they need. Fire rangers and emergency personnel are working hard to suppress active fires and keep communities safe. Entering the area of an active wildland fire can hinder response efforts and compromise the safety of firefighting crews and emergency personnel. Please stay clear of wildland fires.
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1: We are into the final hour of our Friday morning, making our way towards lunchtime and a very busy weekend. So much going on, but started off, you know, doing your chores and getting things done. 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Going to be hearing from the Dave Matthews Band, Nickelback on the way, and Tom Petty and the Heartbreakers on the Bruce.

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1: The Chantry Chinook Classic Salmon Derby is underway. 10 great days of fishing on Lake Huron. We have been a title sponsor for years. Decades, maybe. And so proud to be a part of this every single year. $30,000 in prizes and cash to be won. They've got the specialty days with Ladies Day coming up on Sunday, Seniors Day on Wednesday. Kids Day will be next Saturday, August the 1st. Best thing is that all the proceeds go to the conservation efforts of the Lake Huron Fishing Club. We'll have reports for you throughout, so get those details, get those tickets at ChantryChinook.com. It's the Dave Matthews Band on the Bruce.

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0: Bruce County weather.
7: Sunshine today with a high of 25 and a very high UV index. Going to be clear into tonight with a low of 15. Tomorrow looking sunny and breezy with a high of 26. Humidex at 29 and a very high UV index. Sunday at this point, looking for a mix of sun and cloud with a slight chance of showers and a high near 26.
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0: Bruce County weather.
6: Sunshine through the day with a nice little breeze, a high of 25, very high UV index. Going to remain clear into tonight with a low of 15. Tomorrow, sunny, breezy once again, a high of 26. A little more humidity with a humidex at 29 and a very high UV index. Sunday looks for a mix of sun and cloud with a slight chance of showers at this point with a high of 26. 22 degrees in Burgoyne and Formosa, 21 in Tobermory, 23 in Wyerton, and 22 degrees in Saugeen Shores.
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1: We are so ready to head into a Friday afternoon and lunchtime. Going to check in with the newsroom, get up to date, and then off to class we go in the School of Rock. And today, we're going to take a look at some of the biggest mistakes in rock. Pop quiz at the end of class. Going to get you into the draw that we'll make at the end of class for a gift certificate to Norm's Fast Lube in Port Elgin, thanks to Middleton Finner Financial Services. So go grab your lunch, get your spot, get ready for class. While we hear from Our Lady Peace on the Bruce.

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2: It's 12 o'clock. Good afternoon. I'm Claire McCormack. The Grey Bruce Ontario Health Team says it's reached about 40% of its goal to get residents attached to doctors. Over the past year and a half, the group has been working to connect more than 23,000 people to a doctor or nurse practitioner in the region by 2029. Lindsay Johnston is the Grey Bruce Ontario Health Team's Executive Director.
3: We actually have now attached over 9,000 local residents to primary care, so a physician or nurse practitioner.
2: Johnston says they're anticipating two more opportunities to apply for funding, and they may need another $4 million to reach their goal of connecting over 23,000 residents to primary care by 2029. The organizing committee for Port Elgin's Pumpkin Fest is warning vendors after an apparent scam from an impersonation email. Coordinator Joanne Robbins is letting everyone know there have been fraudulent emails being sent out asking vendors to pay for their space at this year's festival. Robbins says the festival books early in April and May, so there are no booths left right now. Port Elgin's Pumpkin Fest is set to take place October 3rd and 4th. You can find more details about the scam on our Bayshore Broadcasting News website. Kincardine is applying for grant funding to help finance the ice floor replacement project at the Davidson Center. Council approved the request from staff to try and get dollars from the federal Build Community Strong Fund. The Davidson Center ice floor replacement is expected to cost $2.3 million. The federal grant program could cover half of that if approved. Bruce County is hosting a household hazardous waste collection event tomorrow at the Lion's Head East North Landfill from 8 until 12. The county says it's an opportunity to dispose of common items in an environmentally responsible way, like paints and stains, aerosols, propane tanks, used oil, batteries, and antifreeze. You can find more information about household hazardous waste items you can dispose of in our Bayshore Broadcasting News story. The Gordie Howe Bridge opens this afternoon with a ribbon-cutting ceremony that the U.S. isn't attending. The $6.4 billion bridge Canada paid for runs from Windsor to Detroit. Its opening was postponed several times. The revenue-sharing deal has been making news lately, with Prime Minister Mark Carney initially incorrectly describing the deal. Net toll revenue after operational costs will be split down the middle with the U.S. for the first 15 years. Time now for a check on sports. Here's Matt Hermes.
4: Thank you and good afternoon. Treya Savage gets the start tonight as the Blue Jays are at Fenway Park to open a three-game series against the red-hot Boston Red Sox. Jays are coming off a 2-5 homestand, which leaves them six games back of Boston for the final American League wildcard spot. First pitch flies just after 7 tonight. In local ball this weekend, the Owen Sound Bay Sox are on the road tomorrow for a doubleheader against Caledon Cardinals. Also tomorrow, a home game for the Owen Sound Major North Stars at the Bayshore against Brooklyn. Sunday, it's the opener of the Senior B North Stars semifinal series against Brooklyn Merchants. That's also at the Bayshore. CFL tonight, Calgary Stampeders visit Winnipeg Blue Bombers, and the 42nd Chantry Chinook Classic Salmon Derby is underway today. 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
0: Bruce County weather.
2: Sunny today, a high around 25, feeling like 27 with the humidity, the UV index 8 or very high. A mainly clear sky tonight, a low around 15 degrees. Sunshine Saturday, a light breeze, a high of 26, feeling like 29. Right now it's 20, feeling like 24 in Tobermory. 21 feeling like 23 in Walkerton, and it's 23 feeling like 25 in Saugeen Shores. I'm Claire McCormack. For all of your latest local stories on demand, Grey Bruce News, wherever you get your podcasts.
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1: I know it's a Friday, but it is time to settle down. Class is about to begin in the Middleton Finner Financial Services School of Rock. And in today's class, we're going to take a look at some of the biggest mistakes in rock.

0: Rockin' Robin is on the Bruce.
1: In today's class, we are talking about the biggest mistakes in rock in the Middleton Finner Financial Services School of Rock. Peter Frampton and the Beatles walked onto the set of the movie version of Sgt. Pepper's Lonely Hearts Club Band as two of the biggest acts in music. The film is presented in a form similar to that of a rock opera, with the songs providing dialogue to carry the story. The film's soundtrack features new versions of the songs originally written and performed by the Beatles. The whole idea was that these Beatles songs had been forgotten. Robin Gibb was quoted as saying, "When ours comes out, it will be in effect as if theirs never existed." In fact, it almost did the exact opposite. The only ones that got anything good out of this deeply misguided disaster were Earth, Wind & Fire, whose version of Got to Get You Into My Life won a Grammy, and Aerosmith, who scored a top 20 hit

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1: Bruce County weather.
5: Going to remain clear into tonight with a low of 15. Tomorrow, sunshine, a little breeze, a high of 26, Humidex at 29, and a very high UV index. Sunday at this point, looking for a mix of sun and cloud with a slight chance of showers and a high near 26.
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1: You are in the School of Rock along with Middleton Finner Financial Services, and in today's class we are talking about the biggest mistakes in rock. Woodstock was a pivotal moment in music history, and it's not because it was planned that way. There were many things that went wrong that weekend, but the fans that were there had love, music, and peace on their minds. And thanks to them, it became so much more than a simple music festival. Recreating it is like catching lightning in a bottle, but that didn't stop people from trying. Woodstock 94 marked the 25th anniversary, and like the original, it was hot. Storms rolled through, bringing incessant rain, leading to the name Mudstock. There were too many people, not enough security. It didn't come close to the atmosphere of the first, but overall, it was a relatively peaceful weekend. Lesson not learned. Along came Woodstock 99. Incredible lineup, but unbearable heat in a mostly asphalt facility. Overpriced food and water, poor sanitation quickly caused the mood of the crowd to deteriorate. The event devolved into a disaster with incidents of arson, looting, sexual assaults, and rioting.

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1: This is the Middleton Finner Financial Services School of Rock, and in today's class, we are talking about the biggest mistakes in rock. In the late 50s, Jerry Lee Lewis came on the music scene like a supernova. Three top 10 singles feeding the excitement that was this new thing called rock and roll. His live performances were wild and dangerous as he kicked out his piano stool and performed on the top of his instrument, earning the nickname The Killer. He was poised to be as big, if not bigger, than Elvis Presley. But his fall was as sudden as his rise. Out promoting his debut album and new single High School Confidential in May of 1958, Lewis brought along a 13-year-old girl, and the British press soon became curious. "Who are you?" a reporter asked. "I'm Myra," she answered, "Jerry's wife." The teenager was also Lewis's first cousin once removed. Jerry Lee Lewis continued to make music until shortly before his death, but the scandal completely altered the trajectory of his career.

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I'm real on earth, but it sure is fun. Come on, baby, it drives me crazy. It's just great balls of fire.

0: Mr. Rankus is great balls of fire.
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1: Bruce County weather.
11: Clear into tonight with a low of 15. Tomorrow looking sunny and breezy, a high of 26 with the Humidex at 29 and a very high UV index. Sunday at this point looking for a mix of sun and cloud with a slight chance of showers and a high near 26.
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1: It is time for your pop quiz. I have got a question based on what we've talked about in class, and the correct answer is going to get you into the draw at the end of class for a gift certificate to Norm's Fast Lube in Port Elgin. 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Marrying his 13-year-old first cousin once removed was a career-altering mistake by which artist? 519-389-9790 if you want to call in your answer or go through the Elgin Jewelers text line. It can also go through the website rockthebruce.ca. You'll see the word win at the top of the page. Just click on that and you'll see where you can get your answer in. Marrying his 13-year-old first cousin once removed was a career-altering mistake by which artist? Get your answer in while we hear from Loverboy, but first it's Motley Crue on the Bruce.

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1: All right, so I asked you this time around, marrying his 13-year-old first cousin once removed was a career-altering mistake by which artist? Jerry Lee Lewis. If that is what you said, your name is into the draw that we are going to make. We do have a Norm's Fathlouv gift certificate in Port Elgin. And just so you know, when you go, check out all the other things that Norm's does. 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So, handy thing to have, and congratulations going out to Paul. 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

0: Rock and Robin is on the Bruce.
1: We are full and ready to take on the rest of our Friday afternoon. One of the things going on in this very busy weekend, the battle lines are drawn at Sauble Speedway. Late models, junior late models, the legends, the bone stock, and the kids' bike races. So kids, bring your bikes. Have some fun during the intermission. SaubleSpeedway.ca for all the details. Weezer on the way. Going to hear from Big Sugar, and it's Phil Collins, 91.9 in the north, 97.9 in the south. We are the Bruce.

0: on the Bruce.
1: Well, Hollywood seems to have cleared the decks to make sure that everybody went to see The Odyssey, so no big blockbusters this weekend, but there are three new ones that you could check out. Her Private Hell, a deadly elusive entity, is unleashed when a mysterious mist engulfs a futuristic metropolis. An American GI crosses paths with a troubled young woman who is searching for her father while he is searching for his daughter. Well, another childhood memory gets turned into a horror movie. Pinocchio Unstrung. Geppetto introduces his grandson, James, to a magical doll called Pinocchio, and they become friends. However, unaware of Pinocchio's naive nature, James introduces him to the world, resulting in the doll going on a crusade to eliminate all things bad. Richard Brake, Robert Englund, and Cameron Bell star in that. And Hadestown the Musical. It's a live stage recording of the Tony Award-winning Broadway production. So maybe checking out some of that as we go through the weekend. It's Weezer on the Bruce.

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1: Let's get a look at the early standings. The weigh stations closed at 1 o'clock this afternoon. They reopen tonight from 8 until 10. Caden McCannell is leading the salmon division right now early at 17.94 pounds, weighed at Wyerton weigh station. Ethan Antinou in third place in salmon at 12.73, a Chinook, weighed at Lion's Head, is also number one with that fish in the junior salmon category. In trout, how about this one? 25.94 pounds, a Big Laker, weighed at Port Elgin weigh station. Mike Mercer has nailed that one. And right now, the top rainbow, 4.34 pounds, Josh Erbschot holds that. Weigh stations in Kincardine, Port Elgin, and Lion's Head Harbors, and in Wyerton at Great Ape Empire Outfitters. And again, they close at 10 o'clock tonight, open from 8 until 10. Gary Byers for Fish Finder Radio.
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0: Bruce County weather.
9: Going to remain clear into tonight with a low of 15. Tomorrow, sunshine, a little breeze, a high of 26, Humidex at 29, and a very high UV index. Sunday at this point, looking for a mix of sun and cloud with a slight chance of showers and a high near 26.
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1: Bruce County Weather.
13: Clear into tonight with a low of 15. Tomorrow looking sunny and breezy, a high of 26 with a Humidex at 29 and a very high UV index. Sunday at this point looking for a mix of sun and cloud with a slight chance of showers and a high near 26.
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1: Well, that is going to wrap up our time together, and thank you so much for hanging out with me today. Do remember, this is the weekend for the Marine Heritage Festival. Things are underway as we speak. Great things like the kids' bike rally going this afternoon. You got the cardboard boat races tomorrow. More stuff on Sunday. Great food and live entertainment and family fun. The Tall Ship Experience, the brand new thing this year. So get the list. Be a part of that this weekend, ChantreyIsland.com. And getting us there, we have got Remy Smith ready to keep his company through the rest of our Friday afternoon. Have a fabulous weekend. It's the Beaches on the Bruce.

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1: The Ministry of Natural Resources is actively responding to numerous high-complexity wildland fires across the province. Rapidly evolving situations and extreme fire hazards are contributing to escalated fire behavior and producing smoke in many areas of the province. 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Fire rangers and emergency personnel are working hard to suppress active fires and keep communities safe. Entering the area of an active wildland fire can hinder response efforts and compromise the safety of firefighting crews and emergency personnel. 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
1: It is Friday, headed into the weekend. Some pretty decent weather today, and I got lots of plans for this weekend. Nothing like bonkers crazy, but definitely getting out and taking advantage of the weekends we have left in summertime. We're heading towards that end of July already. Some stuff to talk about on the show today. People sucking out dead people's fat and injecting it in themselves. Dropping the ball, and where do you draw the line? Right now, Jane's Addiction, Just Because, right here on The Bruce.

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1: The Marine Heritage Festival kicks off today and goes on into Sunday. Now, you're going to find me there tomorrow with our World Tour Contest, so make sure you come fill out a ballot. Now, I'll be hanging out where all the cool tall ships, cardboard boat races, and delicious food are, because you know me, I'm where the food's at. You can get all your information on the festival at ChantryIsland.com. And the Kincardine Poutine Feast kicked off yesterday and it goes on into Sunday. That's Victoria Park, 310 Durham Market Street North in Kincardine. It goes all the way from 11 a.m. till 9 p.m. through till Saturday, and then 11 a.m. till 6 p.m. on Sunday. 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
9: Bruce County weather.
2: Going to remain clear into tonight with a low of 15. Tomorrow, sunshine, a little breeze, a high of 26, humidex at 29, and a very high UV index. Sunday at this point, looking for a mix of sun and cloud with a slight chance of showers and a high near 26.
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1: 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Right now, 3 days grace. It's just like you right here on the Bruce.

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0: Bruce County weather.
5: Clear into tonight with a low of 15. Tomorrow looking sunny and breezy, a high of 26 with the Humidex at 29 and a very high UV index. Sunday at this point looking for a mix of sun and cloud with a slight chance of showers and a high near 26.
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6: Going

California Man, a high energy highlight from the 1978 Heaven Tonight album, a tune that was actually a cover of a 1972 song by The Move, originally written by Roy Wood. It's a playful celebration of free-spirited West Coast lifestyle, driven by that pounding piano, crunching guitars, and an irresistible glam rock swagger. One of our Bruce County deep cuts, the kind of tracks you can't find anywhere else, but we proudly play three times a day, 7 days a week, and they are brought to you by Hatton Home Hardware Building Center Chesley and Hatton Home Hardware in Terra. Right now it's Dunk Crowd Surfing, and we're the Bruce.

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1: Definitely one of those roll the windows down and turn up kind of tunes. 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
2: No doubt a terrible economy that we are all in right now. I know a lot of people are pinching pennies. I know a lot of the food banks are saying that there are tons more people showing up at their door than they're used to seeing. And I'm curious where you're cutting those costs and where the line is for those. Like for me, I try to get at least a couple budget meals into the week to afford me the extra money to do something every now and again. Plus, I'm drawing the line at toilet paper. I'm not one to cheap out on the white paper stuff that we use for wiping up because it's just not worth it. It's really not. To save yourself the $5 or $6 it's going to cost, you're going to be causing yourself a whole lot of headaches. Or, well, maybe headache isn't the exact phrase, but you know exactly what I mean. How about you? Shoot me a text on the Elgin Jewel line right now. Def Leppard, I'm with the Bruce. Step inside.

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0: Bruce County weather.
6: Going to remain clear into tonight with a low of 15. Tomorrow, sunshine, a little breeze, a high of 26, Humidex at 29, and a very high UV index. Sunday at this point, looking for a mix of sun and cloud with a slight chance of showers and a high near 26.
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1: McDonald's Port Elgin nonstop rock. The Parmesan Bacon Quarter Pounder is back for a limited time. It's that Quarter Pounder sandwich we all know and love. 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Grab one while they're still there. Right now, Glorious Sons, Mercy, Mercy. And we're the Brews.

0: 91.9 North, 97.9 South. The Bruce. The Bruce is on the loose. Every nook and cranny in Bruce County. We're here, we're there, we're everywhere. Big events, small events, a leisurely day at the beach.
1: I like the beach.
0: 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The

0: Yeah, if you want the Bruce on the Loose at your county event, go to rockthebruce.ca.
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0: Bruce County Weather.
5: Clear into tonight with a low of 15. Tomorrow looking sunny and breezy, a high of 26 with the humidex at 29 and a very high UV index. Sunday at this point looking for a mix of sun and cloud with a slight chance of showers and a high near 26.
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2: Talking about pinching those pennies, cutting the budget, saving money where you can, but certain things are just off limits. For me, it's toilet paper. The comfort of my rear end is worth more than the $5 or $6 that I'm going to save. Got a text message in very, very priority first that says, Remy, for me, it's Coca-Cola. I enjoy a soda pop, and it is my one and only vice. Don't smoke, don't drink, don't smoke cannabis. If I had to cut Coke, I think I would do something terrible to myself. And the no-name stuff is just not the same. Hey, we all need a vice in life, and at least yours is more healthy than many. Sloan on the Bruce.

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0: 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They got signals. Two of them. We are 97.9 CFBS FM with studios in Saugeen Shores, Repeater Tower in Tobermory, 91.9 CFBS FM 1, covering all of Bruce County from the tip of the Bruce to Walkerton and all places in between. 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
2: It's 4 o'clock. Good afternoon. I'm Claire McCormack. The Grey Bruce Ontario Health Team says it's reached about 40% of its goal to get residents attached to doctors. Over the past year and a half, the group has been working to connect more than 23,000 people to a doctor or nurse practitioner in the region by 2029. Lindsay Johnston is the Grey Bruce Ontario Health Team's Executive Director.
3: We actually have now attached over 9,000 local residents to primary care, so a physician or nurse practitioner.
2: Johnston says they're anticipating two more opportunities to apply for funding, and they may need another $4 million to reach their goal. The organizing committee for Port Elgin Pumpkin Fest is warning its vendors after an apparent scam from an impersonation email. Pumpkin Fest coordinator Joanne Robbins is letting everyone know there have been fraudulent emails being sent out asking vendors to pay for their space at this year's festival.
4: It's a fraudulent email that looks like it's from us. The letter is lovely, trying to sell marketplace booths to people. Now, our marketplace is full. It's definitely not us sending this email out.
2: The problem with that, Robin says, is the vendors' spaces were fully booked as of May, and they did not send that email. Port Elgin Pumpkin Fest will take place October 3rd and 4th. Bruce County is hosting a household hazardous waste event tomorrow in Lion's Head. It's set to go from 8 in the morning until noon at the Lion's Head Eastner Landfill. It's an opportunity to properly dispose of things like propane, paints, fertilizers, and other hazardous items. The Gordie Howe Bridge opened this afternoon with a ribbon-cutting ceremony the U.S. didn't attend. The $6.4 billion bridge Canada paid for runs from Windsor to Detroit. The revenue-sharing deal has been making news lately, with Prime Minister Mark Carney initially incorrectly describing the deal. Net toll revenue after operational costs will be split down the middle with the U.S. for the first 15 years. Meanwhile, President Donald Trump took to social media today saying Canada disinvited the states from the opening of the bridge, which Trump said was fine considering Canada is paying substantial tariffs to the states. He says the initial bridge deal approved by another administration was terribly negotiated, but he managed to get the U.S. a better deal. In sports, Trey Yesavage gets the start tonight as the Blue Jays are at Fenway Park to open a three-game series against the red-hot Boston Red Sox. The Jays are coming off a 2-5 homestand, which leaves them six games back of Boston for the final American League wild card spot. The first pitch flies just after 7 tonight. In local ball this weekend, the Owen Sound Bay Sox are on the road tomorrow for a doubleheader against the Caledon Cardinals. Also tomorrow, a home game for the Owen Sound Major North Stars at the Bayshore against Brooklyn. Sunday, it's the opener of the Senior B North Stars semifinal series against the Brooklyn Merchants. That's also at the Bayshore. And in the CFL tonight, the Calgary Stampeders visit the Winnipeg Blue Bombers. That's a look at news and sports. Stay tuned. The weather forecast is coming up next.
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0: Bruce County weather.
2: A mainly clear sky tonight, the temperature dipping to around 15 degrees. Sunshine Saturday, a light breeze, a high around 26, feeling like 29 with the humidity, the UV index 8 or very high. A slight chance of showers Sunday, a high of 25. Right now it's 22, feeling like 26 in Tobermory, 24 feeling like 26 in Walkerton, and it's 24 feeling like 27 in Saugeen Shores. I'm Claire McCormack. For all of your latest local stories on demand, Grey Bruce News, wherever you get your podcasts.
0: Rock the Bruce. 97.9. The Bruce. The Bruce. The Bruce.

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1: Very cool tune from Janis Joplin back there. Love Janis Joplin right now. Aerosmith, it's Dude Looks Like a Lady. And we're the Bruce.

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Greta Van Fleet and We're the Bruce.

0: 91.9 North, 97.9 South. 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
1: It's going to be a mainly clear evening on the water. On Georgian Bay, clear skies this evening and tomorrow through the day. Clouds and scattered showers tomorrow evening. Wind southwest at 10 knots right now, becoming light early this evening, and then becoming south 15 late overnight, becoming light again near noon tomorrow. Waves of half a meter or less, building to half a meter to a meter early tomorrow morning, and then subsiding to half a meter or less again tomorrow afternoon. On Lake Huron, clear skies this evening and tomorrow through the day. Clouds and scattered showers tomorrow evening. Wind south at 10 knots right now, increasing to south 15 late overnight, and then becoming light again near noon tomorrow. Waves of half a meter or less, building to half a meter to a meter early tomorrow morning. I'm John Richard. I'll talk to you tomorrow morning with our next report.
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7: Bruce County weather.
8: Going to remain clear into tonight with a low of 15. Tomorrow, sunshine, a little breeze, a high of 26, Humidex at 29, and a very high UV index. Sunday at this point, looking for a mix of sun and cloud with a slight chance of showers and a high near 26.
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1: Theory of a Dead Man back there. Pumpkins coming up right now. This is Triumph. Hold on. 91.9 North, 97.9 South. 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
1: With the growing popularity of Ozempic, you know, the super Hollywood diet thing that they're taking, a little injection makes you lose a lot of weight. Apparently it works, and it works so well that they're now regretting their lost chubbiness in certain areas, like up in the cheeks, their lips, their butts, and, you know, other areas like that. So people are now resorting to injecting cadaver fat into their body. And this is quite literally what it is. It is fat that is extracted from unalived human donors. It's processed, clean, purified, DNA removed, and then injected into your lips. I don't know. I got nothing for this one, honestly. Like, I knew they were doing collagen injections and, you know, Botox and silicone and all that kind of stuff. Actual human fat? I suppose it's more natural, but more gross, right? Or am I alone on this one? Danko Jones, Bounce. I'm with the Bruce.

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2: 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Now, you're going to find me there tomorrow. 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So fill out your ballot and get your water bottle. 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You can get all your information on the festival at ChantryIsland.com. And the Kincardine Poutine Feast kicked off yesterday and it goes on into Sunday. 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
0: Bruce County weather.
11: Clear into tonight with a low of 15. Tomorrow looking sunny and breezy, a high of 26 with the Humidex at 29 and a very high UV index. Sunday at this point looking for a mix of sun and cloud with a slight chance of showers and a high near 26.
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1: Got a text message in on the Elgin Jeweler line talking about people injecting themselves with corpse fat. Quite literally, it's extracted, purified, DNA removed, and then squirted into somebody else to make their lips more plump or wherever else it's going to go. Says Remy, absolutely disgusting. I don't understand why people feel the need to change their bodies so much. I somewhat agree with you, like especially in some of the weird procedures, but I try to live by a little bit of a code, and pretty near the top of that list is don't be a hypocrite, right? And I have a lot of tattoos on my body, so is plastic surgery and alterations to yourself really different than tattooing? Like, yes, it is. But, you know, the end result is more or less the same thing. So I just kind of say to each your own. But when you're injecting fat, that might be something I call out. Right now, JJ Wild on the Bruce. Kicking.

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1: Good afternoon. I'm Claire McCormack. The Grey Bruce Ontario Health Team says it's reached about 40% of its goal to get residents attached to doctors. Over the past year and a half, the group has been working to connect more than 23,000 people to a doctor or nurse practitioner in the region by 2029. Lindsay Johnston is the Grey Bruce Ontario Health Team's Executive Director.
2: We actually have now attached over 9,000 local residents to primary care, so a physician or nurse practitioner.
1: Johnston says they're anticipating two more opportunities to apply for funding, and they may need another $4 million to reach their goal. The organizing committee for Port Elgin Pumpkin Fest is warning its vendors after an apparent scam from an impersonation email. Pumpkin Fest coordinator Joanne Robbins is letting everyone know there have been fraudulent emails being sent out asking vendors to pay for their space at this year's festival.
3: It looks like it's from us. The letter is lovely. Trying to sell marketplace booths to people. Now, our marketplace is full. It's definitely not us sending this email out.
1: The vendors' spaces were fully booked as of May, and they did not send that email. Port Elgin Pumpkin Fest will take place October 3rd and 4th. Bruce County is hosting a household hazardous waste event tomorrow in Lion's Head. It's set to go from 8 in the morning until noon at the Lion's Head Eastner Landfill. It's an opportunity to properly dispose of things like propane, paints, fertilizers, and other hazardous items. The Gordie Howe Bridge opened this afternoon with a ribbon-cutting ceremony the U.S. didn't attend. The $6.4 billion bridge Canada paid for runs from Windsor to Detroit. The revenue-sharing deal has been making news lately, with Prime Minister Mark Carney initially incorrectly describing the deal. Net toll revenue after operational costs will be split down the middle with the U.S. for the first 15 years. Meanwhile, President Donald Trump took to social media today saying Canada disinvited the states from the opening of the bridge, which Trump said was fine considering Canada is paying substantial tariffs to the states. He says the initial bridge deal approved by another administration was terribly negotiated, but he managed to get the U.S. a better deal. In sports, Trey Yesevich gets the start tonight as the Blue Jays are at Fenway Park to open a three-game series against the red-hot Boston Red Sox. The Jays are coming off a 2-5 homestand, which leaves them six games back of Boston for the final American League wild card spot. The first pitch flies just after 7 tonight. In local ball this weekend, the Owen Sound Bay Sox are on the road tomorrow for a doubleheader against the Caledon Cardinals. Also tomorrow, a home game for the Owen Sound Major North Stars at the Bayshore against Brooklyn. Sunday, it's the opener of the Senior B North Stars semifinal series against the Brooklyn Merchants. That's also at the Bayshore. And in the CFL tonight, the Calgary Stampeders visit the Winnipeg Blue Bombers. That's a look at news and sports. Stay tuned. The weather forecast is coming up next.
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0: 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Bruce County weather.
1: A mainly clear sky tonight, the temperature dipping to around 15 degrees. Sunshine Saturday, a light breeze, a high around 26, feeling like 29 with the humidity. The UV index 8 or very high. A slight chance of showers Sunday, a high of 25. Right now it's 22, feeling like 26 in Tobermory, 24 feeling like 26 in Walkerton, and it's 24 feeling like 27 in Saugeen Shores. I'm Claire McCormack. For all of your latest local stories on demand, Grey Bruce News, wherever you get your podcasts.
0: 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Hey, we're going live. Live. On The Bruce.
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Elton John, Honky Tonk Woman. 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If you ever find yourself stuck on the side of the road, make sure you look them up. Give them a call. Right now, it's Ozzy Osbourne, Over the Mountain. And we are the Bruce.

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1: Keep your eyes open. Try to spot that Bruce on the Loose Community Cruiser and your chance to qualify for an incredible concert trip. You could be going to see Mumford & Sons at the Kia Forum in California or Metallica at the Sphere in Las Vegas, Nevada. Just fill out a ballot with Shani Love and the Bruce on the Loose Community Cruiser. Then make sure you tune into the station the following Monday just after the 7 a.m. news. We are going to call somebody's name. It could be yours. If it is, you got 5 minutes to call in. And if you do, you automatically qualify for the grand prize, your choice of one of those incredible concerts I just talked about. The grand prize winner will be announced Tuesday, August 25th on the Big Bruce Morning Show with Longy and Bruffer. And this is brought to you by

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1: Bruce County weather.
2: Going to remain clear into tonight with a low of 15. Tomorrow, sunshine, a little breeze, a high of 26, Humidex at 29, and a very high UV index. Sunday at this point, looking for a mix of sun and cloud with a slight chance of showers and a high near 26.
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1: I've got a fairly busy kind of juggling weekend ahead of me. Nothing like, you know, too bonkers or super exciting or anything like that. Just a lot of like mini things going on in my world and a lot of people in different places, right? Like my girlfriend right now, I'm not sure what she's doing, but Saturday, early on, she's got to go to Toronto. She's got a concert Saturday night with her best friend. She's going to that. My daughter is taking off with some friends. Actually, she did that last night, and they have a wedding to attend on Saturday night as well. So I think on my Saturday, I'm going to be relatively alone, and that probably means housework around the place. But then Sunday, I have a little bit of an adventure, and I got to find my daughter for that. So her friend is going to like hand her off to me at a halfway point, and my girlfriend is doubling back. And I think we've got the whole like people to look after the dog situation all figured out at this point in time, because I think there's going to be one person home at all times. And I've always got my oldest daughter who rents an apartment or the basement as emergency backup if need be. How's your weekend looking? Shoot me a text. We are almost to the end of the day here. Sam Roberts. And we're the Brews.

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6: Clear into tonight with a low of 15. Tomorrow looking sunny and breezy, a high of 26 with the Humidex at 29 and a very high UV index. Sunday at this point looking for a mix of sun and cloud with a slight chance of showers and a high near 26.
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0: truth.
1: Talking about some of our plans for the weekend. Myself, I will be on the go for the majority of it. I got a couple text messages in. People planning like backyard bonfires and barbecues, which sounds absolutely incredible. Sometimes the best weekends, the ones just taken slow in the backyard. And I did a double check to the weather. Still looking really, really, really good for the weekend today. Obviously fantastic. Tomorrow's supposed to be just like today. And Sunday, a couple clouds will start rolling in as the day goes on. But the chance of actually seeing any rain is pretty low. So keep our fingers crossed for that. Looks like a good weekend. Not 400 degrees outside. Not 5 degrees outside. And no smoke in the forecast. I am going to leave you with Headstones' Smile and Wave. We are the Bruce, and you and I will talk again on Monday.

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1: It's 6 o'clock. Good evening. I'm Claire McCormack. A section of Highway 6 was closed for a few hours this afternoon between roughly Spring Mount and Shallow Lake. Most recently, the OPP have said the closure between Spring Mount and Shallow Lake has ended and it should be open now. There was a collision between two vehicles. According to police, two people were transported to hospital with non-life-threatening injuries. OPP have not provided further information as of this afternoon. The Grey Bruce Ontario Health Team says it's reached about 40% of its goal to get residents attached to doctors. Over the past year and a half, the group has been working to connect more than 23,000 people to a doctor or nurse practitioner in the region by 2029. Lindsay Johnston is the Grey Bruce Ontario Health Team's Executive Director.
2: We actually have now attached over 9,000 local residents to primary care, so a physician or nurse practitioner.
1: Johnston says they're anticipating two more opportunities to apply for funding, and they may need another $4 million to reach their goal. The organizing committee for Port Elgin Pumpkin Fest is warning its vendors after an apparent scam from an impersonation email. Pumpkin Fest coordinator Joanne Robbins is letting everyone know there have been fraudulent emails being sent out asking vendors to pay for their space at this year's festival.
3: Looks like it's from us. The letter is lovely. Trying to sell marketplace booths to people. Our marketplace is full. It's definitely not us sending this email out.
1: The vendors' spaces were fully booked as of May, and they did not send that email. Port Elgin Pumpkin Fest will take place October 3rd and 4th. Bruce County is hosting a household hazardous waste event tomorrow in Lion's Head. It's set to go from 8 in the morning until noon at the Lion's Head Eastner Landfill. It's an opportunity to properly dispose of things like propane, paints, fertilizers, and other hazardous items. The Gordie Howe Bridge opened this afternoon with a ribbon-cutting ceremony the U.S. didn't attend. The $6.4 billion bridge Canada paid for runs from Windsor to Detroit. The revenue-sharing deal has been making news lately, with Prime Minister Mark Carney initially incorrectly describing the deal. Net toll revenue after operational costs will be split down the middle with the U.S. for the first 15 years. Meanwhile, President Donald Trump took to social media today saying Canada disinvited the states from the opening of the bridge, which Trump said was fine considering Canada is paying substantial tariffs to the states. He says the initial bridge deal approved by another administration was terribly negotiated, but he managed to get the U.S. a better deal. In sports, Trey Yesavage gets the start tonight as the Blue Jays are at Fenway Park to open a three-game series against the red-hot Boston Red Sox. The Jays are coming off a 2-5 homestand, which leaves them six games back of Boston for the final American League wild card spot. The first pitch flies just after 7 tonight. In local ball this weekend, the Owen Sound Bay Sox are on the road tomorrow for a doubleheader against the Caledon Cardinals. Also tomorrow, a home game for the Owen Sound Major North Stars at the Bayshore against Brooklyn. Sunday, it's the opener of the Senior B North Stars semifinal series against the Brooklyn Merchants. That's also at the Bayshore. And in the CFL tonight, the Calgary Stampeders visit the Winnipeg Blue Bombers. That's a look at news and sports. Stay tuned. The weather forecast is coming up next.
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0: Bruce County weather.
1: A mainly clear sky tonight, the temperature dipping to around 15 degrees. Sunshine Saturday, a light breeze, a high around 26, feeling like 29 with the humidity. The UV index 8 or very high. A slight chance of showers Sunday, a high of 25. Right now it's 22, feeling like 26 in Tobermory, 24 feeling like 26 in Walkerton, and it's 24 feeling like 27 in Saugeen Shores. I'm Claire McCormack for all of your latest local stories on demand. 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
2: 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And the Kincardine Poutine Feast kicked off yesterday and it goes on into Sunday. That's Victoria Park, 310 Durham Market Street North in Kincardine. 11 a.m. till 9 p.m. right through till Saturday, and 11 a.m. till 6 p.m. on Sunday. There's games, vendors, food competitions. I was there yesterday, and oh my goodness, you've got to go get your poutine on. The Wyarton Lavender Festival is Saturday and Sunday at Blue Water Park in Wyarton. 2 days of offering a vendor's market with 40-plus vendors. There's going to be yoga, live music with Rob and Josh Ritchie at 11:30 and 1:30 both days in the park. Free admission, 9 a.m. till 3 p.m., and I'll be there on Sunday so you can find me for another chance to get in on our World Tour Contest.
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0: Bruce County Weather.
7: A mainly clear sky tonight, the temperature dipping to around 15 degrees. Sunshine Saturday, a light breeze, a high around 26, feeling like 29 with the humidity, the UV index 8 or very high. A slight chance of showers Sunday, a high of 25.
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0: Bruce County weather.
5: A mainly clear sky tonight, the temperature dipping to around 15 degrees. Sunshine Saturday, a light breeze, a high around 26, feeling like 29 with the humidity, the UV index 8 or very high. A slight chance of showers Sunday, a high of 25.
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0: Bruce County weather.
5: A mainly clear sky tonight, the temperature dipping to around 15 degrees. Sunshine Saturday, a light breeze, a high around 26, feeling like 29 with the humidity. The UV index 8 or very high. A slight chance of showers Sunday, a high of 25.
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2: Bruce County Weather.
10: A mainly clear sky tonight, the temperature dipping to around 15 degrees. Sunshine Saturday, a light breeze, a high around 26, feeling like 29 with the humidity. The UV index 8 or very high. A slight chance of showers Sunday, a high of 25.
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